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Enjoy life.

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0: I'm gonna catch up with it in a minute right now. See what she talking about.
2: 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Chill.

And we go for a tough request for the jam. 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

0: Varick Sermon, חבר לדגנג WGO with some chill. And we got the chill. More bounce to the arms של זפ and Roger. Roger Trautman האגדי.
1: Wait, hold on. You know the hoes gotta eat.
0: So relax your mind, let your hands be free.
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It's Greg Nice, Greg N-I-C-E. Ooh la la and ah wee wee.

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1: See, if you had some money,
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0: This is my cool Redman, SWV, and with no explanation, Premier, yeah. Evidence, and Alchemist coming in. Khadash.
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0: It Was a Good Day by Buckshot. But let's slide with 704 and Anthony Hamilton. Khadash.
1: What's up with it?
2: Man, I'm ready, man. I've been talking to the whole city.
1: Man, I heard about it. What's up with the slide party?
2: I thought we're going to slide all weekend long. Maybe even all week.
1: I heard about it. I did fall through.
2: Did? Man. I'm talking big. Big.
3: Talking green horse big.
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0: L-A-Z. 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
1: 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I'm a one man band, but since you want to carry on tradition,
0: winners
1: stay
0: win.
1: Stay quiet, pay close attention.
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1: try not
0: mom.
1: To never get distracted. The same for the fans.
0: That's what messed up here. Do or die three.
1: The women is attractive. The players are sharks. And the homies I got on deck, they ain't nothing nice. You good, right? Cool. Let's get it.
2: Static selector.
3: So dig, right? So I went over there.
0: Look, I'm a member of Percussion Static Selector.

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1: Hey, hey, hey.

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Dinner party, Kamasi, Washington, Terrace Mountain, Ninth Wonders, the Felix. ורוברט גלספר כמובן.

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1: 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Bone. Ship Napoleon back his army and skeleton phone. We ain't worried.